0: Alicia,
1: Pedro Capó, Georgie Noriega, Rec 808, Shadow Towers,
2: Puerto Rico.
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4: Tips. 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

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LA Times lies on the stone, warm in there like bread. Hey, what's not to like out here with the quick and the dead?

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This cat's gonna get the cream. 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Cut it, slice it, chop it up to the rhythm of a Cockney rebel.

stranger wearing? What does the stranger look like? 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